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What's up? This is DJ Hunter, and if you like that old school style of radio with all the genres mixed up to where you don't know what's coming next, topped off with a DJ that just won't quit yapping, I got just the thing for you. A broadcast that we like to call Hot Hits with Hunter. 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

Hi, Mike Todd here, the Todd Father, bringing you the best in new music, as well as playing banging tunes from Bowie to Roxy Music, Sex Pistols to The Clash. 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

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Welcome to Ear Bleeding Metal Mayhem. 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

Chop chop, everyone. Squadron leader speaking. Shoulders back, ice front, and good evening to you all. Now, forget the government public service announcement. The only thing you should be listening to is the Reverend, the very Reverend, Spiky Mike. He's live on Dodge Radio, tally-hoing from the Love Shack in Gisborough. He's kicking up the alternative 80s, 8 till 10 on a Tuesday night. Tune in, or there may well be consequences. Squadron leader, over and out.

Howdy there, partners. You like good country music? 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

Hey, what's up? This is DJ Hunter, and if you like that old school style of radio with all the genres mixed up to where you don't know what's coming next, topped off with a DJ that just won't quit yapping, I got just the thing for you. A broadcast that we like to call Hot Hits with Hunter. 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The show is also loaded with chatter that matters. I'll discuss the songs we're hearing, I'll tell you about all the really cool things I get up to with AI projects, and I'll just be your virtual bestie. 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

Hi, Mike Todd here, the Todd Father, bringing you the best in new music, as well as playing banging tunes from Bowie to Roxy Music, Sex Pistols to The Clash. 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

Chop chop, everyone. Squadron leader speaking. Shoulders back, ice front, and good evening to you all. Now, forget the government public service announcement. The only thing you should be listening to is the Reverend, the very Reverend, Spiky Mike. He's live on Dodge Radio, tally-hoing from the Love Shack in Gisborough. He's kicking up the alternative 80s, 8 till 10 on a Tuesday night. Tune in, or there may well be consequences. Squadron leader, over and out.

singing in the sycamore tree. 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

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I'm longing to linger till dawn, dear, just saying this. 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But in your dreams, what

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Monday through to Friday, you can hear the 50s at 5. Yeah.

80s at 8. '90s at 9. Tell me why it ain't nothing but a heartache. Tell me why it ain't nothing but a mistake. Noughties at 10. I'm not gonna give up. I'm not gonna stop. I'm gonna work harder. And in betweenies and teenies at 11. I might say something stupid. La, la, la, la. If this wasn't enough, each and every hour, we keep you up to date with the latest news, business, showbiz, sport and weather updates. Dodge Radio, dodge the world, enjoy breakfast, because it's the most important meal of the day, so they say.

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That's 3 to 5 Eastern, where I'll bring you happy days. 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Find our contact info over there. I will be playing you some fake news. We'll also play the UK number one. And not only that, we'll play some comedy from the Bradshaws, plus some comedy music as well. 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

Hi, Mike Todd here, the Todd Father, bringing you the best in new music, as well as playing banging tunes from Bowie to Roxy Music, Sex Pistols to The Clash. 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
1: 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Welcome to Ear Bleeding Metal Mayhem. 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

Chop chop, everyone. Squadron leader speaking. Shoulders back, ice front, and good evening to you all. Now, forget the government public service announcement. The only thing you should be listening to is the Reverend, the very Reverend, Spiky Mike. He's live on Dodge Radio, tally-hoing from the Love Shack in Gisborough. He's kicking up the alternative 80s, 8 till 10 on a Tuesday night. Tune in, or there may well be consequences. Squadron leader, over and out.

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What's up? This is DJ Hunter, and if you like that old school style of radio with all the genres mixed up to where you don't know what's coming next, topped off with a DJ that just won't quit yapping, I got just the thing for you. A broadcast that we like to call Hot Hits with Hunter. 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

San Francisco, she must have lost her way. Posting a poster of Poncho and Cisco one California day. She says she believes in a Robin Hood and brotherhood and colors of green and gray.

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1: 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DJ Clue, Desert Storm, The Rock, This shit right here, The Rock Army, Dame Dash presents, The Dream Team niggas, word.

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Welcome to Ear Bleeding Metal Mayhem. 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

right. 80s at 8. Nineties at 9. Tell me why ain't nothing but a party. Tell me why ain't nothing but a mistake. Noughties at 10. And in betweenies and teenies at 11. Now might say something stupid. La, la, la, la. If this wasn't enough, each and every hour we keep you up to date with the latest news, business, showbiz, sport and weather updates. 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

0: came back for and the body was gone. All that was left was the stone. The sword it was on, 2 feet on 2 wings, blood and meat on the bone. A risen kingdom with no mobile phones, just faithful messengers. Every day is being used in mysterious ways, and everything is the cost but some pain. Some lonely days, Jehovah knows, high on the throne, Christ to the right. This pen can't write the sights of my home. In spite of miracles, doubt abounds, author with tentacles. I can't make it without the faith to know it's only Christ that writes the fights of unknown. I can't make it without the faith to know it's only Christ that writes the fights of unknown. I can't make it without the faith to know it's only Christ that writes.
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Find our contact info over there. I will be playing you some fake news. 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

What's up? 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A broadcast that we like to call Hot Hits with Hunter. 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The show is also loaded with chatter that matters. I'll discuss the songs we're hearing, I'll tell you about all the really cool things I get up to with AI projects, and I'll just be your virtual bestie. 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

Chop chop, everyone. Squadron leader speaking. Shoulders back, ice front, and good evening to you all. Now, forget the government public service announcement. The only thing you should be listening to is the Reverend, the very Reverend, Spiky Mike. He's live on Dodge Radio, tally-hoeing from the Love Shack in Gisborough. He's kicking up the alternative 80s, 8 till 10 on a Tuesday night. Tune in, or there may well be consequences. Squadron leader, over and out.

Hi, Mike Todd here, the Todd Father, bringing you the best in new music, as well as playing banging tunes from Bowie to Roxy Music, Sex Pistols to The Clash. 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

80s and 8. '90s at 9. Tell me why ain't nothing but a party. Tell me why ain't nothing but a mistake. Naughties at 10. And in betweenies and teenies at 11. Now might say something stupid. La, la, la, la. If this wasn't enough, each and every hour we keep you up to date with the latest news, business, showbiz, sport and weather updates. 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

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Let's worship together.

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This is DJ Hunter, and if you like that old school style of radio with all the genres mixed up to where you don't know what's coming next, topped off with a DJ that just won't quit yapping, I got just the thing for you. A broadcast that we like to call Hot Hits with Hunter. 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The show is also loaded with chatter that matters. I'll discuss the songs we're hearing, I'll tell you about all the really cool things I get up to with AI projects, and I'll just be your virtual bestie. 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

0: From Feature Story News in Washington, I'm Jagruti Dave with a week in review. And this week, Qatar's foreign ministry declared positive progress in indirect talks between the United States and Iran in Doha, with mediators shuttling between the two delegations on issues tied to a memorandum of understanding. US President Donald Trump said denuclearization is moving along well, but Iran's deputy foreign minister said formal negotiations had not yet begun and working groups were still being set up. Mitch McCann reports from New York.
1: I think what we have to remember here is that this is nothing new, and it's become a common practice for both nations not just to disagree on discussion points, but to disagree on the fact that they have even talked about these things. So we've seen that in the last couple of months as negotiations have been going back and forth. At the moment, it seems the key points of discussion are around the Strait of Hormuz and Iran's desire to enforce tolling, as well as financial arrangements, for example, the rollback of sanctions and money that's been withheld from the Iranian government, and also the ceasefire in Lebanon is another key point of discussion.
0: Looking at another conflict, and Russia launched a massive strike on Kyiv, firing nearly 500 drones and more than 70 missiles at the Ukrainian capital, killing at least 21 people and injuring dozens more. The assault came days after Ukraine targeted Moscow with 61 drones, hitting what Ukrainian President Volodymyr Zelensky said was a satellite communications center used to coordinate Russian military operations. Dasha Chernyshova reports from Moscow.
2: The Russian officials insist that this is the retaliation against Ukrainian military for their actions that Moscow labels as terrorism on the Russian territory. The Kremlin also saying that Russia is going to continue to step up pressure on Ukraine because they are seeing the increased Ukrainian attacks on the Russian territory.
0: And the United States Supreme Court struck down U.S. President Donald Trump's executive order seeking to end birthright citizenship, the right of automatic citizenship to virtually all children born on American soil. Kate Fisher reports from Washington.
3: This was kind of Donald Trump's signature policy. It's something he's campaigned on throughout his political career, and he made this executive order on the first day of his second term in office. Now we are at the final decision by the Supreme Court, and they have rejected his challenge to the right to immediate

extra hot, hot, hot. Started off the show with that song because it has been super hot this week. So much so that my dogs have been panting at night, and it's almost like they're saying, hot, hot. I'm DJ Hunter, going to be here for the next 2 hours, going to be mixing up the genres, it's going to be absolutely vibe. There we go. Holla Holla's coming up in about 30 minutes, which is the VIP shout-out segment. In the meantime, this 2000s throwback from Duffy, Mercy, you know what's up. Hit the beat and

Stardust, the music sounds better with you and you and you and you and you and you and also you. It's DJ Hunter. We are vibing with this track right here. Going back almost a year for this one. Could have been a summer anthem last year. Never too late to make it one this year. It's Audrey Hulbert, Sue Me, You Know What's Up.

fucking you. 6-7 ways to Sunday. It's DJ Hunter on Dodge Radio. In the month of June, yes, very exciting. All kinds of cool stuff going on this month. Very excited for summer to get into full swing. That is going to be amazing. At least once we get the air conditioners in, because, yeah, it is a little rough here on the second floor of Studio 276 right now. Got this one right here from Shanice up next. I love your smile. You know what's up.

0: do.
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That is 12OC and Radio Dial. Two fun facts here for you. They are a local country group here to me, and the station they reference on the Radio Dial is the local country station that a lot of people around here have in their cars, and I like those guys too, so it's pretty awesome. We got me and my peeps out here writing Dodge Radio songs, and then these guys spotlighting the local guys, so that is awesome. It's DJ Hunter. Got Holla Hollas now, which is the VIP shout-out segment, and we are in the midst of a season change. Yes, summer officially starts on the calendar in a week or two, and this week the Holla Holla goes out to all of the meteorologists having to keep up with the weather pattern changes right now. And I'll tell you, you will never catch me giving the meteorologist as much grief as some people tend to give them if the weather is not what they said it was going to be. Give them a break.

model Sally, thinking about what they're going to do if the wine runs out. I'm seeing my aunt tomorrow. Her name is Sally, so we're going to follow that up with this one right here. It's Mustang Sally, although she has a Buick, so that's what I'll be in. You know what's up.

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This is Dodge Radio. 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

at Small Town Smaller on Dodge Radio. It's DJ Hunter. If you get young peeps in your house or instigators like me, beware, because this coming Sunday, June 7th, is 6-7 day. Have fun. It's Fish on Dodge. You know what's

Saga Ludwigsson, I hate you so much. I can tell you, I do not hate anybody here. I mean, you're choosing to spend your Friday night with me. You're choosing me over the World Cup. So much respect for that. That is absolutely vibular. Up next, listen right here. Going back to the 2000s with the red jumpsuit apparatus.

I love it. I love it. I love it. These aesthetic spellings are really wild from the point of view of a screen reader user. Like, I'm still over here trying to figure out what Isla Vita Lava Tilavit means. Like, is it a pasta dish or a medication or something like... Keep it away from kids because they don't know any better and they think it's candy. And don't take Isla Vita Lava Tilavit if you are allergic to it because you should know better. Because the Mr. Big up next, you know what's up.

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song's really fading out there now, isn't it? Yes, it's your bro DJ Hunter as we're beeping at you on a Friday evening / early Saturday morning. Bill Smith is coming up right after this one right here. This one should take us right up to half past the hour. It's an epic techno jazz tune from Lemon Jelly. Nice Weather for Ducks. You know what's up. All the-

My name is Bill Smith, and you're tuning in to my new music pick of the week. Each week, I bring you a highly recommended new song for you to check out. Although they haven't been a presence on the pop charts for a while now, Drew Taggart and Alex Paul, aka the Chainsmokers, still command attention and have maintained numerous fans as they've focused on dance music. One of their brightest releases in a while is their collaborative EP, Love Is Kind, with Swedish go-to vocalist-songwriter Oakes, which features the song Echo. And it's such a strong performance by Oakes that she nearly steals the show from the guys. But the synth arrangement is pretty and flashy, and Echo is so filled with numerous hooks that there's little left to ask for in a fine dance release that, in another time, would have crossed over to pop. It's hard in some ways to believe that they first arrived on the scene in 2014 with the novelty hit Selfie, and that Closer, their number one collaboration with Halsey, is now 10 years old. Here are the Chainsmokers and Oakes with Echo.

That's Echo by the Chainsmokers and Oaks, which is my new music pick of the week. To me, this release has the potential to do as well as 2022's High, which was their last pop chart entry. Already Know is another solid track from the EP, and the guys have a second collaboration on the dance charts, this time with John Summit, called All the Time. The Chainsmokers continue to be in-demand concert performers, but are best seen, to me anyway, in a stadium setting. Though you can find them regularly playing in Las Vegas at Clubs XS or Encore Beach Club, in 2026 they're also scheduled to perform at several festivals, including Palm Tree, Lollapalooza, High Tide, Tomorrowland, Perucaville, Untold, and Austin City Limits. I'm Bill Smith, and you can follow me on Threads, Instagram, and Blue Sky at TheBillCS, and you can read all about the songs I feature at www.billcsmusic.blog. My blog also includes my online chart of favorites, The Bill CS Top 30, which is full of more great music recommendations and past picks of the week. Remember to tune in every week to the station for my new music pick of the week, where I'll continue to bring you the fresh and exciting releases from around the world.

Club 7, bring it all back on Dodge Radio. Mr. Smith, well done, my bro. Thank you for the new music pick of the week back there. Loving the EDM vibes. At the end of the segment, he mentioned his music blog, which is found at BillCSMusic.blog, and a staple of that every week is the Bill CS New Music Report. And it's a write-up about a whole bunch of new songs in lots of different genres that you absolutely need to hear, and his bros get to contribute to it as well. I do DJ Hunter's Bop of the Week, where this week I chose this one right here from Simmerly. Popped up on Sweden's Melody Festival in rotation this year. Finished out at number 4. This one right here, Eternity, on Dodge Radio. You know what's up.

0: bud.
1: Camila Cabello, my oh my, on Dodge Radio. It's DJ Hunter. Excited to show off some stuff I've been working on next week. Yes, we got the June edition of the Beepers Dozen, so I'm very excited about that. Some really catchy stuff coming down the pipeline in that, so stay in tune for that. At this time next week, there will be a Beepers Dozen, and I am looking forward to that. In the meantime, this one here from Jude York. After the opera, you know what's up.

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0: Cool and the Gang celebration, and the celebration absolutely continues. It's just without me because I need some dinner. I will be back next week. We'll have a Beeper's Dozen. It's going to be vibular. In the meantime, we have Dodge Club Nights, which is going to keep you vibing. Beat to beat action. Super excited about that. Going to leave you with this one right here in honor of 6-7 Day this Sunday. It's Skrilla and Doot Doot. Don't do anything I wouldn't do, and if you do, call it a frosted beeper. Peace out.
1: Shades on Apple with the glasses. Bro say Earth cause he a savage. So many dead ops, so many ashes. You ain't catch that, I can't pass. The shooter stay strapped, I don't need mine. Bro put belt ray to they behind. The way that switch, I know he dying. 6-7, I just bit ray on the highway.

12 inside a scat. Swapped the bin and got it wrapped. Bitch, we bippin' overnight. Shades on Apple with the glasses. Bro say Earth cause he a savage. So many dead ops, so many ashes. You ain't catch that, I can't pass. The shooter stay strapped, I don't need mine. Bro put belt ray to they behind. The way that switch, I know he dying. 6-7. I just bit ray on the highway.

0: Dodge. From Feature Story News in Washington, I'm Jagruti Dave with a week in review. And this week, Qatar's foreign ministry declared positive progress in indirect talks between the United States and Iran in Doha, with mediators shuttling between the two delegations on issues tied to a memorandum of understanding. US President Donald Trump said denuclearization is moving along well, but Iran's deputy foreign minister said formal negotiations had not yet begun and working groups were still being set up. Mitch McCann reports from New York.
1: I think what we have to remember here is that this is nothing new, and it's become a common practice for both nations not just to disagree on discussion points, but to disagree on the fact that they have even talked about these things. So we've seen that in the last couple of months as negotiations have been going back and forth. At the moment, it seems the key points of discussion are around the Strait of Hormuz and Iran's desire to enforce tolling, as well as financial arrangements, for example, the rollback of sanctions and money that's been withheld from the Iranian government. And also the ceasefire in Lebanon is another key point of discussion.
0: Looking at another conflict, and Russia launched a massive strike on Kyiv, firing nearly 500 drones and more than 70 missiles at the Ukrainian capital, killing at least 21 people and injuring dozens more. The assault came days after Ukraine targeted Moscow with 61 drones, hitting what Ukrainian President Volodymyr Zelensky said was a satellite communications center used to coordinate Russian military operations. Dasha Chernyshova reports from Moscow.
2: The Russian officials insist that this is the retaliation against Ukrainian military for their actions that Moscow labels as terrorism on the Russian territory. The Kremlin also saying that Russia is going to continue to step up pressure on Ukraine because they are seeing the increased Ukrainian attacks on the Russian territory.
0: And the United States Supreme Court struck down U.S. President Donald Trump's executive order seeking to end birthright citizenship, the right of automatic citizenship to virtually all children born on American soil. Kate Fisher reports from Washington.
3: This was kind of Donald Trump's signature policy. It's something he's campaigned on throughout his political career, and he made this executive order on the first day of his second term in office. Now we are at the final decision by the Supreme Court, and they have rejected his challenge to the right to immediate citizenship to babies born here on American soil by 6 justices to 3.

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apprentice, so I'll put up with all this shit. And I'll get through this apprenticeship if these arseholes let me live. 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

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If you ain't sure, you might. It's gotta be this or that. If it ain't dry, it's wet.

0: From Feature Story News in Washington, I'm Jagruti Dave with a week in review. And this week, Qatar's foreign ministry declared positive progress in indirect talks between the United States and Iran in Doha, with mediators shuttling between the two delegations on issues tied to a memorandum of understanding. US President Donald Trump said denuclearization is moving along well, but Iran's deputy foreign minister said formal negotiations had not yet begun and working groups were still being set up. Mitch McCann reports from New York.
1: I think what we have to remember here is that this is nothing new, and it's become a common practice for both nations not just to disagree on discussion points, but to disagree on the fact that they have even talked about these things. So we've seen that in the last couple of months as negotiations have been going back and forth. At the moment, it seems the key points of discussion are around the Strait of Hormuz and Iran's desire to enforce tolling, as well as financial arrangements, for example, the rollback of sanctions and money that's been withheld from the Iranian government, and also the ceasefire in Lebanon is another key point of discussion.
0: Looking at another conflict, and Russia launched a massive strike on Kyiv, firing nearly 500 drones and more than 70 missiles at the Ukrainian capital, killing at least 21 people and injuring dozens more. The assault came days after Ukraine targeted Moscow with 61 drones, hitting what Ukrainian President Volodymyr Zelensky said was a satellite communications center used to coordinate Russian military operations. Dasha Chernyshova reports from Moscow.
2: The Russian officials insist that this is the retaliation against Ukrainian military for their actions that Moscow labels as terrorism on the Russian territory. The Kremlin also saying that Russia is going to continue to step up pressure on Ukraine because they are seeing the increased Ukrainian attacks on the Russian territory.
0: And the United States Supreme Court struck down U.S. President Donald Trump's executive order seeking to end birthright citizenship, the right of automatic citizenship to virtually all children born on American soil. Kate Fisher reports from Washington.
3: This was kind of Donald Trump's signature policy. It's something he's campaigned on throughout his political career, and he made this executive order on the first day of his second term in office. Now we are at the final decision by the Supreme Court, and they have rejected his challenge to the right to immediate citizenship to babies born here on American soil by 6 justices to 3.

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0: Christian. 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

Hi, Mike Todd here, the Todd Farmer, bringing you the best in new music, as well as playing banging tunes from Bowie to Roxy Music, Sex Pistols to The Clash. 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

0: From Feature Story News in Washington, I'm Jagruti Dave with a week in review. And this week, Qatar's foreign ministry declared positive progress in indirect talks between the United States and Iran in Doha, with mediators shuttling between the two delegations on issues tied to a memorandum of understanding. US President Donald Trump said denuclearization is moving along well, but Iran's deputy foreign minister said formal negotiations had not yet begun and working groups were still being set up. Mitch McCann reports from New York.
1: I think what we have to remember here is that this is nothing new, and it's become a common practice for both nations not just to disagree on discussion points, but to disagree on the fact that they have even talked about these things. So we've seen that in the last couple of months as negotiations have been going back and forth. At the moment, it seems the key points of discussion are around the Strait of Hormuz and Iran's desire to enforce tolling, as well as financial arrangements, for example, the rollback of sanctions and money that's been withheld from the Iranian government. And also the ceasefire in Lebanon is another key point of discussion.
0: Looking at another conflict, and Russia launched a massive strike on Kyiv, firing nearly 500 drones and more than 70 missiles at the Ukrainian capital, killing at least 21 people and injuring dozens more. The assault came days after Ukraine targeted Moscow with 61 drones, hitting what Ukrainian President Volodymyr Zelensky said was a satellite communications center used to coordinate Russian military operations. Dasha Chernyshova reports from Moscow.
2: The Russian officials insist that this is the retaliation against Ukrainian military for their actions that Moscow labels as terrorism on the Russian territory. The Kremlin also saying that Russia is going to continue to step up pressure on Ukraine because they are seeing the increased Ukrainian attacks on the Russian territory.
0: And the United States Supreme Court struck down U.S. President Donald Trump's executive order seeking to end birthright citizenship, the right of automatic citizenship to virtually all children born on American soil. Kate Fisher reports from Washington.
3: This was kind of Donald Trump's signature policy. It's something he's campaigned on throughout his political career, and he made this executive order on the first day of his second term in office. Now we are at the final decision by the Supreme Court, and they have rejected his challenge to the right to immediate citizenship to babies born here on American soil by 6 justices to 3.

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0: In order to do this shit, man, I gotta be very careful, very precise, and damn well funded. Gotta be nuts, too. And I'm gonna need a crew just as nuts as my ass is. 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

Yeah. 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

Good Sunday afternoon. Happy 4th of July weekend. Welcome to another exciting edition of Tarot's Takeover right here on Dodge Radio, where we are dodging the world and enjoying the music. Hope everyone is having a great and safe 4th of July weekend. I know our weekend was good, but I'll get to that in just a few minutes. If you'd like to get a hold of me, you can chat with me in the Dodge Radio WhatsApp group. You can also chat with me on Mastodon at musical0916 at tweezcake.social. Or if you have those personal contact details, and no, it's not 1-800-DIVANIES. Sorry. I mean, I love Divani's, but it's not 1-800-DIVANIES. You can get a hold of me that way as well. All right. What do you say we kick this show off with some music, right? I mean, I'm not talking for 3 hours. I mean, I could, but I'm not going to do it. All right. Coming up in this first set, I have Whitney Houston, ABC. Is that like the alphabet? A, B, C, D, E, F, G. Oh, no. Okay. All right. And Peter Schilling in the set. What was that? Alphabet cereal. Yeah, or alphabet soup. Anyway, let's get you into Whitney Houston and So Emotional right here on Tarot's Takeover on Dodge Radio, where we are dodging the world and enjoying the music.

0: Peter Schilling and Major Tom coming home. Where is he coming home from? Anybody know? Okay. Well, anyway, before that, we heard ABC When Smokey Sings, and starting off the set, we heard Whitney Houston and So Emotional. You are listening to Tara's Takeover right here on Dodge Radio, where we are dodging the world and enjoying the music. And today's date, of course, is July 5th, 2026. Guys, it's July. Okay, we're done with June. Now we're into July. You know what this means? In a couple weeks, it's going to be Christmas time. Well, okay, maybe not Christmas time itself, but, you know, we got to do a Christmas in July show at some point. So that'll be happening in a couple weeks, though. First of all, though, I want to give some shout outs. I want to say hi to the Z-Man, who's across the room.
1: Hello.
0: He says hi. I want to say hello to Chris, who is tuned in. I want to say hi to Kay, who is tuned in. I want to say hello to Heather, who is tuned in. I want to say hello to my good friend Leanne, who is tuned in. I want to say hi to, did I mention KO yet? No, KO, who is tuned in. I want to say hi to Ashley, who is tuned in. And let's see, want to say hello to Wes, who is tuned in, and to Zion, who said he was going to try and tune in. And yeah, anybody else who is listening, let me know and I'll give you a shout out. And oh, actually, my friend Sue from New York is listening as well. All right, I'm going to keep the music going because I have a lot to get to. I know, right? I mean, unless you guys really want me to talk for 3 hours, I don't want to. No. Okay. Key says no. All right. I won't do it. I'm outvoted. Oh, well. That's all right. I'm going to get you back into the music anyway. Coming up next, I have Divinals, Information Society, and Kim Carnes in this set. So let's get you into Divinals, Pleasure and Pain, right here on Tara's Takeover on Dodge Radio, where we are dodging the world and enjoying the music.

Kim Carnes and Crazy in the Night barking at airplanes. Okay. I really don't want to bark at an airplane. I think I'd look like a dork if I barked at an airplane. So, think you were psychotic. Yeah. Keith says they would think I was psychotic. Yeah, probably. He would know. He would know. Before that, we heard Information Society, What's on Your Mind, Pure Energy. Okay. All right. That's a good song. And starting off the set, we heard Divinals, Pleasure and Pain. You are listening to Tara's Takeover on Dodge Radio, where we are dodging the world and enjoying the music. I want to say hello to my good friends Annie and Jamie, who are tuned in. Glad to have you guys here. And so I think it was a couple days ago, and KO and I were messaging back and forth, and we were talking about Disney. Okay. And I might have mentioned this last week, but if I didn't, that's okay. I'll mention it again. Don't ruin our Disney classics, okay? I know, you know, Disney wants to remake movies. I get that. But don't touch the classics, okay? Because we were discussing The Little Mermaid, all right? And there's a reason I bring this up. We were discussing it because I think, and I will always think this, that the original Little Mermaid with Jodie Benson and Samuel E. Wright as Sebastian and Kenneth Mars as King Triton, the original, is a lot better than the remake. I don't like what they did with the remake. I was kind of disappointed in it, actually. So just Disney, don't touch her classics, okay? Just leave them alone. Don't mess with them. Okay. All right. Cool. Now that we understand that, I'm going to get you into this next set. Coming up, I have Debbie Gibson, INXS, and Kathy Dennis in this set. So let's get you into Debbie Gibson and Anything Is Possible. Of course it is. Anything is possible. You can do anything you set your mind to. There we go. All right. Here's Debbie Gibson right here on Tara's Takeover on Dodge Radio, where we are dodging the world and enjoying the music.

Kathy Dennis and where did my jaws go? Touch Me All Night Long. There we go. There's my jaws. Before that, we heard In Excess and Suicide Blonde. Not Suicide Blind, but Blonde. I kept saying blind when I was like looking at this playlist. I'm like, no, it's not blind, it's blonde. And starting off the set, we heard Debbie Gibson, Anything Is Possible. You are listening to Tara's Takeover right here on Dodge Radio, where we're dodging the world and enjoying the music. And I want to just give a quick programming note. Tomorrow, stay tuned for a very special country cafe that Wes is going to do, because the show that he was going to do last night apparently didn't air because of the internet. That darn internet. Why does it have to go down all the time? Bad, bad internet. Very bad. So I'm not exactly sure what he's doing for the Country Cafe, but stick around tomorrow and you'll find out. I know it has something to do with like all 50 states, I think, but I don't exactly quite know what he's got planned. So make sure you just check Wes out tomorrow at 10 p.m. UK, 5 p.m. U.S. East. All right, I'm going to get you into this next set of music. And coming up, I have Electronic, Depeche Mode, and XTC, and a very interesting song. Okay, I'll back announce it later. Let's get you into Electronic and Getting Away With It right here on Tara's Takeover on Dodge Radio, where we are dodging the world and enjoying the music.

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That's right. Make sure you check out the Z-Man every Friday right here on Dodge Radio, but check him out on Tuesday. Why? Because he's filling in for Jessica for the Jess Mess. And I saw him put the playlist together, and it's going to be a train wreck. So check him out on Tuesday. All right. Before the lovely Retro Arcade announcement, we heard XTC, The Ballad of Peter Pumpkinhead, Depeche Mode and Barrel of a Gun, and starting off the set we heard Electronic, Getting Away with It. You are listening to Tara's Takeover right here on Dodge Radio, where we are dodging the world and enjoying the music. And if you want to get a hold of me, you can chat with me in our Dodge Radio WhatsApp group. You can also get a hold of me on Mastodon at musical0916 at tweezcake.social. Or if you have my personal contact info, you can get a hold of me that way as well. Want to say hello to Angela, who is tuned in. And let's get you into this first Broadway set, because it would not be a Tara's Takeover without Broadway, right? Right. Okay. So coming up in this first set, I have a request for Keith. He wanted to hear the Cell Block Tango from Chicago, so he's going to get to hear it. I also have Adina Menzel, and that's a request going out to Ashley. And I also have Does Your Mother Know from Mamma Mia. So let's get you into Catherine Zeta-Jones and the Cell Block Tango right here on Tara's Takeover on Dodge Radio, where we are dodging the world and enjoying the music.

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And there's Bernie lying on the couch, drinking a beer and chewing. No, not chewing. 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So I said to him, I said, you pop that gum one more time. And he did. So I took the shotgun off the wall and I fired two warning shots into his head.

0: No, I'm standing in the kitchen, carving up the chicken for dinner, minding my own business. In storms my husband Wilbur in a jealous rage. You've been screwing the milkman, he says. He was crazy, and he kept on screaming, "You've been screwing the milkman!" And then he ran into my knife. 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
1: If you'd have been there, if you'd have seen it, I bet you would have done the same.
2: Meet Kirishikeri. Ost monyakue hirishlokum lefok tomoferim. 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
3: Yeah, but did you do it?
2: Not guilty.
4: My sister Veronica and I had this double act, and my husband Charlie traveled around with us. Now, for the last number in our act, we did these 20 acrobatic tricks in a row. 1, 2, 3, 4, 5 splits, spread eagles, backflips, flip-flops, one right after the other. So this one night before the show, we're down at the Hotel Cicero, the three of us boozing, having a few laughs. And we ran out of ice, so I go out to get some. I come back, open the door, and there's Veronica and Charlie doing number 17, the spread eagle. Well, I was in such a state of shock, I completely blacked out. I can't remember a thing. It wasn't until later, when I was washing the blood off my hands, I even knew they were dead.

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He was a real artistic guy, sensitive, a painter. But he was always trying to find himself. He'd go out every night looking for himself, and on the way, he found Ruth, Gladys, Rosemary, and Irving. I guess you could say we broke up because of artistic differences. He saw himself as alive, and I saw him dead.

0: 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Single one my more ass.
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2: Number 17, the spread eagle.
0: Differences.
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0: Mamma Mia! And does your mother know? Well, I hope she knows, because if she doesn't know, well, you might want to tell her. Before that, we heard Idina Menzel and Into the Unknown from the Frozen 2 soundtrack. And starting off the set, we heard Catherine Zeta-Jones and the Cell Block Tango. And that was a request going out to Keith. And I was about to say, next on Dateline, we have the six Mary murderesses of Cook County Jail. Anyway, you are listening to Tara's Takeover right here on Dodge Radio, where we are dodging the world and enjoying the music. Hope everyone's having a great Sunday. I know our Sunday is going well, and I'm going to get you into this next Broadway set. Coming up next, I have a Broadway cast version of Luck Be a Lady from Guys and Dolls. I also have Peebo Bryson and a song from The King and I, actually. I did not know that he was in that one. And, of course, we have The Little Mermaid and good old Ursula in this set. Yeah, I had to throw in a villain, right? I mean, come on. Yeah, it wouldn't be the same if I didn't do that. All right, let's get you into the Broadway cast and Luck Be a Lady right here on Tara's Takeover on Dodge Radio, where we are dodging the world and enjoying the music.
1: They call you Lady Luck, but there is room for doubt. At times you have a very unladylike way of running out. You're on this date with me. The pickings have been lush. And yet before this evening is over, you might give me the brush.

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And I fortunately know a little magic. It's a talent that I always have possessed. And here lately, please don't laugh, I use it on behalf of the miserable, lonely,

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1: But I don't have anything.
0: I'm not asking for much. Only your voice.
1: My voice? 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
0: You'll have-

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And after all, dear, what is idle prattle for? Come on! They're not all that impressed with conversation. True gentlemen avoid it when they can. But they dote and swoon and fawn on a lady who's withdrawn.

0: Sherry Renee Scott as Ursula and Sierra Bogus as Ariel in The Little Mermaid, and of course, Poor Unfortunate Souls. Before that, we heard Peebo Bryson and We Kiss in a Shadow from The King and I. I love that show. I was actually in that show. That was such a good show. And starting off the set, we heard the Broadway cast and Luck Be a Lady from Guys and Dolls. You are listening to Tarot's Takeover right here on Dodge Radio, where we are dodging the world and enjoying the music. And I kind of teased earlier about 4th of July. What did we do? Nothing. Well, okay, I shouldn't say that. We actually had a picnic here in our apartment. We had hot dogs. All right, those are good. We also had chips and queso. Okay, that's good too. Keith, however, had to ruin it by having macaroni salad.
1: It did ruin it.
0: It did too. It did too.
1: I didn't have to eat it.
0: I understand that, but it's gross.
1: Macaroni salad, yum.
0: Yeah, okay. He says macaroni salad's yummy. I think it's disgusting. KO agrees what? That it's yummy?
1: Yes, yes.
0: Oh man, you guys are weird. No, just kidding. And then we did watch some baseball, and we also had coffee with my godmom. And I love my godmom. She's a great godmom. Okay. But there are some people in our building who just don't have social skills. I'm not going to mention names, but like, you know, Keith and my godmom and I were visiting on the balcony, and you know, this one lady like has to come out and start talking to my godmom, and it's like, can't you see we're visiting here? So yeah, there are just some people in our building who have like nothing better to do than, yeah, to see what other people are doing, I guess. But oh well, she's
1: why was she a gossip?
0: Yeah, she kind of is a gossip, actually. I mean, she's got a very good heart. I will say that.
1: Yes,
0: she does. Yep, she does, and she helps us out a lot, you know, by bringing us packages and all that.
1: Just
0: but
1: don't let spread around the building.
0: Exactly. Yeah. Don't tell her anything, because if you do, it's going to get spread like wildfire.
1: Yeah,
0: she is the person to tell. Absolutely.
1: Exactly.
0: So if you want news spread, tell her.
1: It'll spread
0: by the end of the day. All right. So that is what we did. And then I think for dinner last night, what did I have? Nachos?
1: We had
0: then
1: you had nachos and chips and queso.
0: Yep. Keith had chips and queso and I had nachos. So it was kind of a like a, what do you want to call it? Snacky day.
1: Yep.
0: Yesterday. So but tonight we're having stuffed crust DiGiorno pizza. Afterwards. So and they're a personal stuffed crust DiGiorno pizza. So we have not tried these before. So I'll let you know what I think when I do my show next. Okay, I'm gonna get you into a 6-pack Christian set. That's right. Not one, not two, not three, but six. So coming up in this 6-pack, I have not that. Okay, Audio Adrenaline, Skillet, White Cross, Casting Crowns, New Song, and Point of Grace in the 6-pack. So let's get you into, I gotta get to it. There we go. Audio Adrenaline and Underdog right here on Tara's Takeover on Dodge Radio, where we are dodging the world and enjoying the music. And for those Christian rockers, if you feel like you want to turn it up, go ahead and turn it up a couple notches. Yeah, Key says to crank it. I wouldn't recommend it. That might hurt your ears if you're wearing headphones. Anyway, here's Audio Adrenaline right here on Dodge Radio.

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I will be playing you some fake news. We'll also play the UK number one. And not only that, we'll play some comedy from the Bradshaws, plus some comedy music as well. 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Enjoy.

That's right. Make sure you check out Dan every Thursday right here on Dodge Radio. He puts on an awesome show. Of course, right now, I think he's on vacation, if I'm not mistaken. And I believe he's in Arizona. So hope you're having a good time in Arizona, Dan. All right. Before that, we heard Point of Grace, Jesus Doesn't Care. New song, Can't Keep a Good Man Down. Casting Crowns, Voice of Truth. White Cross, Over the Top. Skillet, Back from the Dead. And starting off this Christian six-pack, we heard Audio Adrenaline and Underdog. 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Hope everyone is having a great Sunday. I know our Sunday's going good. If you want to get a hold of me one more time, you can get a hold of me in the Dodge Radio WhatsApp group. You can also get a hold of me on Mastodon at musical0916 at tweezcake.social. Or if you have my personal contact details, you can get a hold of me that way as well. All right, we're going to get you into our country patriotic sets. And coming up first, I have David Ball, Toby Keith, and Aaron Tippin with one of my favorite patriotic tunes. So let's get you into David Ball and Riding with Private Malone right here on Tara's Takeover on Dodge Radio, where we are dodging the world and enjoying the music.

0: Aaron Tippin, hey, come on. There we go. Here we go. All right, Jaws. Where the stars and stripes and the eagle flies or fly. Let me hold on just a second. Fly, not flies, fly. Okay. Good song. Before that, we heard Toby Keith, An American Soldier. And starting off this patriotic set, we heard David Ball and Riding with Private Malone. I love that song. I actually was introduced to that by our friend Nikki. She actually introduced me to that song, and I've loved it ever since. You are listening to Tara's Takeover on Dodge Radio, where we are dodging the world and enjoying the music, and we're celebrating the 4th of July holiday weekend. Hope everyone has had a great 4th of July holiday weekend. I know our weekend has been good. Like I said, didn't do a lot yesterday. Didn't really do much today. Oh yeah, Keith said our outside our window sounded like a war zone, and it actually did. There were a lot of fireworks last night, and I discovered, you know, when I was a kid, I loved them. Now that I'm an adult, I do not like them, and I think I don't like them because they are loud and they scare me, and I just do not like fireworks. I used to. When I was a little girl, I loved them, but not so much now. And I think Keith and I determined that the fireworks were coming from across the street, I believe. At the apartment complex across the street.
1: And they were setting them off for hours.
0: Yeah. I think they, what did they start at? Like what? Six? Five?
1: And they went through 10 o'clock.
0: Yeah. So they started at 5 and went through 10. And I'm like, really? I'm like, this is just not good. I don't know. Yeah.
1: Scanner on last night, and they were getting oodles of fireworks complaints.
0: Yeah. Keith had his police scanner on last night, and they were getting a lot of firework complaints. So that's not good when you're getting firework complaints. No. All right. I'm going to keep the patriotic set going. And coming up in this next set, I have Trace Atkins.
1: I did hear a call. One person did it. Had a hand injury, I heard last night.
0: They had a hand injury?
1: Somebody apparently had a fireworks accident.
0: Oh, I guess Keith said somebody had a fireworks accident. Oh, my goodness. That's not good. See, this is why I don't like them. For that reason. All right. Coming up in this next set, I have Trace Atkins, Martina McBride. And, of course, it would not be a 4th of July tribute without Lee Greenwood. And it has to be, I would say it this way, God help the USA, okay? Just please, just help the USA. No, it's actually the God bless the USA, but yeah, God, please help the USA. We really need your help. All right, let's get you into Trace Atkins and Arlington right here on Tara's Takeover on Dodge Radio, where we are dodging the world and enjoying the music.

what it cost to keep us free. Now here I am, a thousand stones away from him. He recognized

0: Lee Greenwood, and of course, God bless the USA, or as I like to say, God help the USA, because boy, we really need your help in this country. Yeah, yeah. It's I wish it was called God Help the USA. I really do.
1: Somebody
0: maybe
1: needs to record that.
0: Yeah. Yep. Yep. Key says that should be a song. I think he's right. Aaron Tippin might do a good job with that. But before Lee Greenwood, we heard Martina McBride and Independence Day. And starting off this patriotic set, we heard Trace Atkins and Arlington. You are listening to Tara's Takeover right here on Dodge Radio, where we are dodging the world and enjoying the music. And I thought I would share with you guys a recipe. Yeah, that's right. Normally, I don't share recipes on this show, but I thought I'd start just because this is a really good recipe. So when Keith and I were visiting his parents in Illinois, his mom made a chicken and wine sauce. Okay, now you're thinking, all right, what's chicken and wine sauce? You know, for all it could be really good or it could not be good. So basically what you do is you take chicken breast, you put them in a 9x13 pan. Make sure you spray it first. Then you put Swiss cheese over all the chicken breasts. So you use Swiss cheese slices. Then you put 2 cups of these Pepperidge Farm dressing cubes over that. Then you mix together a cup of white Zinfandel and a can of cream of chicken soup. And Keith says you save the rest of it to drink with the dinner. Yeah, that's right. Okay. And then you spoon that over the dressing cubes. And then you pour a half a cup of melted butter over that. Now, just doesn't that sound like a lot of calories? That's true. We are also making cheesy potatoes with it. So this is not going to be a very healthy meal tomorrow. Yeah. I mean, and the only thing I think that's going to be healthy about it is the Caesar salad. Well, that's it.
1: Couple of glasses of wine is healthy for you, too.
0: That's true. That's true. Yeah, Keith says a couple glasses of wine is healthy. Okay. All right. Yeah. And my ILS worker is going to be bringing dessert.
1: Yes,
0: we don't know what she's bringing yet. I told her something chocolate, but she kind of said, well, we'll see. So I don't know what she's going to bring. I have no idea. But and also, I want to just mention, and I'll mention this again in the final voice break. Next Sunday, I will not be here as we will be going to a Twins game. Keith, I hope you don't catch a foul ball. Yeah, that's it. I can't say it. Can't get the words out. Yeah. If you see it coming, you might want to do that. So next week there will be an archive next week, and then I'll be back the following week. So okay, I'm gonna get you into this hair metal set, and coming up I have Def Leppard, Bullet Boys, Damn Yankees, Fastway, and Heart in this set. So let's get you into, where is it? Def Leppard. Oh, very funny, Keith. Okay, I think I'll smack him now. No, just kidding. Anyway, let me get you into Def Leppard and Love and Affection right here on Tara's Takeover on Dodge Radio, where we are dodging the world and enjoying the music.

alert! If looks could kill. Yeah, if looks could kill, you'd be in big trouble. 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Stay tuned for KO. She is after me with KO's Mix. Tomorrow, make sure you check out Wes's Country Cafe as he's doing a special Country Cafe. And I will talk to you all in 2 weeks. Next Sunday, there will be an archive because we are going to be at a Twins baseball game. So take care, stay safe, stay healthy. Happy 4th of July. And we'll talk to you all in 2 weeks. This is Tara from Tara's Takeover. Stay tuned for KO. She's up next.